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2: Mrs. Lee and I have experienced a short-term visit to Northern Thailand to work among the minority groups there.
1: 我们到那个拉胡村去布道。
2: We went to this tribe of the Lahus.
1: 言语不通。
2: We do not understand their language.
1: 背景不同。
2: We come from different backgrounds.
1: 文化不懂。
2: We don't understand their culture.
1: 但是很快我发现我可以跟他们做朋友。
2: But very quickly I discovered I can be friends with them.
1: 这是一个很特别的一个经验。
2: This was a very special and unique experience.
1: 话语不通怎么能够做朋友呢？
2: How can we be friends when we can't even talk with one another?
1: 因为我发现每一次我主动地向他们展露笑容的时候。
2: Because I discovered whenever I take the initiative and smile,
1: 他们马上就用笑容来回应我。
2: They will respond with a smile right away.
1: 我们的语言不通，但是我们这个国际语言笑是通的。
2: Even though our actual words cannot communicate our feelings, the smile is a very useful communication tool.
1: 几天在山上过了没有污染的生活。
2: Several days in the mountains without pollution.
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2: And I left Northern Thailand to go to Taipei, Taiwan.
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1: 你知道我得到什么样的反应？
2: But you know what kind of reaction I got in Taiwan.
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2: If I smile more at a stranger in Taiwan,
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2: I really want to take hold of them and tell them.
1: 告诉他说我这边有发财的秘密。
2: I want to tell them that I have a way of making money.
1: 真的，我们看见今天世界到了一个地步，人与人没有任何的反应，没有什么感觉。
2: And yet it's so sad that today there is very little true interaction between people.
1: 事实上，主耶稣在讲这段话的时候。
2: Indeed, when Jesus was making these comments,
1: 他是提到那一个时代的人对福音冷漠的一个反应。
2: He was describing the generation of that age in their lack of response to the good news.
1: 同样的，今天我们去跟人家传福音。
2: Similarly, today, as we try to share the good news with people today,
1: 我们跟他讲到吹笛，我们跟他提到举哀。他们完全没有任何的反应。
2: Whether we talk about the highs or the joys or the lows or the sorrows, we find that there's no response.
1: 33节到34节，主耶稣用另外一个角度来描写他那个时代。
2: And then Jesus used a different example in verse 33 and 34.
1: 他说：“施洗约翰不吃饼，不喝酒。”
2: He said, "John the Baptist did not eat bread or drink wine."
1: 马可福音第一章告诉我们说，他是吃蝗虫和野蜜。
2: In Mark, we were told that John ate locusts and drank honey.
1: 他过一个离群所居、只的出世苦行的日子。
2: He led a very solitary type of life beyond the world.
1: 那个时候的人就批评说，这个人是被鬼附的。
2: And a lot of people criticize his way of living and say he is demon possessed.
1: 但是这样提到耶稣的时候，
2: But when people then turn to Jesus,
1: 说耶稣呢不像约翰，
2: And they say Jesus is not like John.
1: 他不像约翰那样不食人间烟火。
2: He is not like John trying to refrain from the worldly foods.
1: 过一个入世的一个正常人的生活。
2: Indeed, he led a very normal kind of life.
1: 他们批评约翰是怪人。
2: They say John was weird.
1: 他们批评耶稣是坏人。
2: But then they say Jesus is a bad person.
1: 在这里我们看见什么？
2: So what do we see?
1: 前面提到这个世界没有反应，没有感觉。
2: We see that this world had no response.
1: 这个地方我们看见这个世界没有任何的标准。
2: And the second aspect is that the world has no absolute standard.
1: 是不吃不喝好呢，还是吃和喝好呢？
2: We do not know whether we should be eating and drinking.
1: 当我们在这个世界上生活的时候
2: ，and as we live in this world,
1: 我们不晓得怎么样何去何从。
2: We do not know what to follow.
1: 在这个礼拜，我看《中央日报》副刊看到一个这样的一个故事。
2: This week, as I was reading the newspaper, I saw this article.
1: 提到两个很喜欢抽烟的老神父。
2: That it talked about two fathers in the Catholic Church who likes to smoke.
1: 他们两个是好朋友，可能是因为他们有相同的嗜好的缘故。
2: They are very good friends and they enjoy the same habits.
1: 他们在闲谈。
2: And they were talking among themselves.
1: 第一个神父就说
2: ,The first one said,
1: 可惜我们在念经的时候不可以抽烟。
2: It is such a pity that we cannot be smoking when we are praying.
1: 那另外一个神父就问，那你到底问过罗马没有？
2: And then the second father said, well, have you ever asked Rome?
1: 第一个神父说，我们问过了，罗马说不可以。
2: The first one said, yes, we asked, and Rome says no.
1: 那第二个神父说，那就怪了。
2: And the second one says, that's strange.
1: 因为我问过罗马，罗马说可以。
2: Because I have asked Rome myself too, and they said it was okay.
1: 那到底你是怎么问罗马的呢？
2: So how did you ask Rome?
1: 那个第一个神父就说，
2: The first one responded,
1: 我问罗马，
2: I asked Rome,
1: 念经的时候可不可以抽烟？
2: When I'm praying, can I smoke?
1: 很清楚的一个答案，说不可以。
2: It was a very clear answer. No.
1: 那第二个神父说怪不得了。
2: And the second father says, oh, now I understand.
1: 我是这样问罗马。
2: This is how I ask.
1: 他说你怎么问呢？
2: How did you ask?
1: 我问他的，我问罗马是这样问。
2: This is how I ask Rome.
1: 我抽烟的时候可不可以念经？
2: When I'm smoking, can I be praying?
1: 结果答案是说当然可以。
2: And the answer was yes.
1: 当我看到这个笑话的时候，
2: As I read this perhaps as a joke,
1: 我心里面有一种说不出来的感觉。
2: But there's a very strange feeling inside.
1: 我们今天可以用不同的语言的游戏。
2: We can be playing word games.
1: 我们落到一个毫无标准的地步。
2: Such that we end up with no standards.
1: 你这样做也可能对，你那样做也可能错。
2: This is the way you do it. It may be right. It may be wrong.
1: 主要的原因就是因为今天我们从相对的角度来看标准。
2: And that is because we do not have an absolute standard.
1: 如果我们今天了解有一个绝对的标准的话，
2: If we understand that there exists an absolute standard,
1: 我们知道每一个国家，
2: Then every country
1: 都有一个标准局。
2: They have a bureau of standards.
1: 你不管是度量衡任何的一个尺寸或者这个衡量的那些容器。
2: They deal with all kinds of units of measure, whether it's volume or mass or length.
1: 你要拿到标准局去调整。
2: You have to calibrate your instruments against the standards.
1: 你就真正知道你的标准会设立在什么地方。
2: So that you understand whether your instruments are well calibrated.
1: 主在这里给我们看见他对当时的时代的一个比方。
2: And this is how Jesus described the generation of old.
1: 没有感觉，没有标准。
2: No response and no standards.
1: 到35节，他说一句什么话？
2: And then in verse 35,
1: 但智慧之子都以智慧为事。
2: Jesus said, wisdom is proved right by all her children.
1: 很明显的35节他在这里说的和31节所说的是相对的。
2: It's very obvious that verse 35 is a direct comparison to verse 31.
1: 31节是讲到这世代的人是怎么样。
2: Verse 31 says the people of this generation.
1: 35节讲到智慧之子应该怎么样。
2: And then in verse 35, it says the children of wisdom.
1: 智慧在旧约圣经里。
2: In the Old Testament, the usage of the word wisdom.
1: 或者在耶稣那个时代。
2: Or even when Jesus used the word wisdom.
1: 可以用那个智慧作为上帝的代名词。
2: It is another word for God.
1: 所以换句话说智慧的儿女是什么意思呢
2: ?So when Jesus said the children of wisdom,
1: 就是上帝的儿女。
2: We can interpret that as children of God.
1: 前面讲到没有上帝的人。
2: In verse 31, we talked about people without God.
1: 这里讲到有上帝的人。
2: But here is a different group of people with God.
3: 非常明显的，这里有一个对照。
2: There's a very clear contrast.
3: 如果今天的世代是一个没有感觉、没有标准的一个世代。
2: If this world is a world with no response or standards,
3: 今天我们在教会的里面，我们应该活出有感觉、有标准的见证生活。
2: Then today in the church, we should live a life with response and with standards.
3: 但是我们今天受到一般世界风气的影响。
2: But perhaps today we are influenced strongly by what's happening in the world today.
3: 我们发现今天在教会里面也有32节到34节那样的一个情况。
2: So even today in the church, we find the same situations as described in verses 32 to 34.
3: 当教会要吹笛的时候
2: When the church wants to play the flute,
3: 下面的弟兄姊妹不跳舞
2: The brothers and sisters did not dance.
3: 当教会要举哀的时候
2: When the church is singing a funeral march,
3: 弟兄姊妹没有任何啼哭的那样的感觉。
2: There's no sense of wanting to cry.
3: 另外一方面，我们也看到教会也变成跟这一个时代没有什么不同，很容易有不同的挑剔。
2: And indeed, we find that the church is not much different from the world outside.That we can choose different standards for ourselves and criticize others.
3: 而且我们很容易看一件事情，总是从阴暗、消极的角度来看。
2: And it's so easy for us to look at things from a negative point of view.
3: 智慧之子都以智慧为师。
2: But the children of wisdom will be proved right by their wisdom.
3: 智慧之子，上帝的儿女。我们应该是跟前面不一样。
2: But the children of God, the children of wisdom, should be different.
3: 让我试着把32节到34节转一个弯，来对我们今天在主内的弟兄姊妹和教会有一些建议。
2: Perhaps I can paraphrase verses 32 to 34 as applied to the church.
3: 求主，弟兄姊妹，求主给我们他的标准而带出真正一个属灵的感情出来。
2: So that God will give us His standards so that we can indeed have the proper emotions and response.
3: 上个礼拜吴牧师在这里提到约翰福音13章。
2: Last week, Pastor Wu shared with us from John 13.
3: 当我回到家把约翰福音13章再看一遍的时候。
2: And as I went home, I read John 13 once more.
3: 当我读到34节。
2: When I read verse 34,
3: 主耶稣说我赐给你们一条新命令
2: Jesus said, I give you a new commandment.
3: 请注意耶稣怎么说
2: What did Jesus say?
3: 他说我怎样爱你们你们也应当如此相爱
2: Love one another as I have loved you.
3: 今天我们相爱不起来
2: Today when we cannot love one another,
3: 因为我们没有真正体会到耶稣对我们的爱
2: It's perhaps a reflection on our inability to experience the love of Christ.
3: 在我们的成人主日学，我曾经讲过这样一次的经历。
2: I have shared this personal experience with my adult Sunday school.
3: 有一个礼拜三在晚上祷告会的时候
2: ，One Wednesday prayer meeting.
3: 当我们一起在唱一首诗歌
2: ，As we were singing a hymn,
3: 说 Jesus, I love you.
2: The hymn was, Jesus, I love you.
3: 还是说 I love you, Lord, 就是我们对神示爱的一首诗歌。
2: It is a hymn that tried to respond to God, for his love.
3: 当我在唱那首歌的时候
2: As I was singing that,
3: 我突然发现一件事情。
2: I suddenly was struck with a fact.
3: 发现我的太太坐在我旁边。
2: I suddenly realized my wife was next to me.
3: 李师母坐在我旁边。
2: It was Mrs. Lee.
3: 然后我站在她旁边大声地唱。
2: As I was sitting next to her, I was singing this loudly.
3: I love you.
2: I said, I love you.
3: 但是她知道我说的 you 不是她。
2: But she knew what I meant when I was singing I love you.
3: 这是一个很可怕的事情。
2: Perhaps this is a frightening scene.
3: 在太太的面前说 I love you, 但是 you 不是她。
2: Because you're saying you're loving someone other than your wife.
3: 但是后来我又发现一件事。
2: And then I realized something else.
3: 她也在唱。
2: She is singing it too.
3: 她也唱 I love you.
2: She is singing I love you.
3: 但是那个又不是我。
2: But that you is not me.
3: 我们不是说男女之间、夫妻之间最怕就有第三者的介入吗？
2: Do we not say that between husband and wife, the most dangerous thing is a third party?
3: 但是竟然我们两个人大胆到一个地步，我们两个人并排坐的时候把第三者拉进来。
2: But then we were so courageous that in public we can indeed draw in this third party.
3: 但是亲爱的弟兄姊妹，
2: Dear brothers and sisters,
3: 我也没有吃醋，他也没有难过。
2: I was not jealous, she was not depressed.
3: 我们越唱越起劲，我们越唱越有把握。
2: Indeed, the more we sang, the more reassurance we got.
3: 为什么呢？
2: Why?
3: 因为只有这一种对神的爱在我们夫妻之间不只是没有威胁，而且带来更强的稳定感。
2: Because we know that our love for God does not threaten our relationship, indeed it reaffirms our relationship.
3: 这就是为什么我们常常在家庭夫妇辅导的时候，鼓励弟兄姐妹跟神的关系要先建立起来。
2: And that is why when we do family counseling, the first priority is to ask the husband and the wife to establish a relationship with God.
3: 当你跟神的关系好的时候，
2: When your relation with God is right,
3: 你才真正懂得什么叫爱。
2: Then you understand the meaning of love.
3: 你在不认识神的时候，
2: If you do not know God,
3: 你以为有爱。
2: You think you have love.
3: 但是那个爱不是真的爱。
2: But that is not true love.
3: 因为圣经告诉我们说，神就是爱。
2: Because scripture says God is love.
3: 所以当我们两个人越在神的面前表达对他的爱的时候，
2: So as we are expressing our love for God in front of each other,
3: 我们两个人能够更深的、切实的彼此相爱。
2: We can indeed truly enter into a true love for each other.
3: 求主给我们他的标准，带出我们应该有的感觉和反应。
2: So we ask God to show His standards to us so that we can respond properly.
3: 然后
2: Then,
3: 第二，我们要用主所给的感情去传扬神的标准。
2: With the emotions from God, we can go and share His standards with others.
3: 容许我再说一遍。
2: Let me say this again.
3: 我们求主给我们标准，让我们有一个正当的、一个正常的反应。
2: We ask God to first give us His standards so that we can respond properly.
3: 让我们用他给我们的感情来传扬他的标准。
2: And with the proper response and emotions, we can enter the world and spread His standards.
3: 今年的复活节。
2: This Easter.
3: 破了我们教会二十年的记录。
2: Broke our church's historical records.
3: 我们把母堂、子堂聚会的人数，大人小孩都合在一起。
2: When we combine all the attendance, including children and adults from Lowell Church and this church,
3: 二十年来第一次破一千人的关。
2: For the past 20 years, this was the first time that we broke the magic number 1,000.
3: 20 年，感谢主，让我们有一个主日崇拜，我们能够超过1,000人。
2: For that Sunday service, all the total attendance broke the record of 1,000 people.
3: 有人很迫切地问我，到底超过多少，是1,000多少？
2: And some were very curious and they say,How many people were there over 1,000?
3: 我们详细计算，我们发现复活节两边的人数加起来1,001个。
2: The total was 1,001.
3: 我那天跟神说，神啊，你的幽默感使我受不了。
2: And I say, Lord, you really have a sense of humor.
3: 我要说什么？
2: But what am I trying to say?
3: 当我们看到人多的时候，
2: As we see the numbers increasing,
3: 我们得意吗？
2: Are we then pleased with ourselves?
3: 我们觉得了不起吗？
2: Do we think that we are something?
3: 我们想想看，我们这一千人，比起在外面，我们的同胞的数目，这一千算是多少？
2: Let us compare that 1,000 to perhaps just the number of Chinese right around our doorsteps.
3: 我们这里一千个人，两个教会加起来离开整个大波士顿的中国的人口，实在是微乎其微。
2: Our 1,000 compared to the greater Boston Chinese population is much lower than 2%.
3: 所以量虽然多，没有什么值得夸耀和骄傲的。
2: So there's nothing to be too proud of.
3: 何况，当量增加的时候，值得配合是何等的重要。
2: And it's so important for us to increase the quality as well as the quantity.
3: 求主把这两件事情给我们这个教会，能够加强这个教会的值。
2: So we ask the Lord to help us to increase our quality.
3: 第一，求主把他的标准，把他的启示，把他的真理，真的赏赐给这个教会。
2: That God will indeed give us His revelations and His truth.
3: 第二
2: ，Second，
3: 让我们的感情在神的面前能够圣化。
2: So that our emotions before God will be sanctified.
3: 让我们真实成为在主里面有感觉的人。
2: So that indeed we are people with feelings.
3: 每一次我收到电话，听到弟兄姊妹家里面遇到什么变故。
2: Every time when I receive a telephone call and it concerns certain families having a perhaps crisis.
3: 可能站在纯辅导的角度来看。
2: If I look at this purely from a counseling point of view,
3: 也许我不应该这样。
2: Perhaps I should not do that.
3: 但是每一次站在一个牧者的一个立场。
2: But then as a pastor,
3: 有的时候我没有办法跟发生事情的家毫无关联。
2: It's very difficult for me to keep it as an impersonal level.
3: 昨天我们收到一个电话。
2: And yesterday I received a phone call.
3: 提到林崇生弟兄脑出血。
2: Talked about how this brother Lim has a hemorrhage in the brain.
3: 但是接下来就没有消息。
2: And then I didn't have any more news.
3: 再三的打电话都是 answering machine, 都是没有办法跟他们联络到。
2: I tried to call their homes and all I got was their answering machine. I did not get any more news.
3: 心里面非常的着急。
2: I was very anxious.
3: 昨天到一点钟一直在思想这件事情，在为他们祷告。
2: And as I was praying for them and thinking about this incident late into the evening,
3: 刚才上台以前
2: just before coming up on the pulpit,
3: 听见英文崇拜的 David Yao, 姚正恩弟兄，他的父亲，我的好朋友姚国祥牧师，在台湾胃里面可能有 cancer 要开刀。
2: I just heard another news that the father of one of our brothers, David Yao's father, who is a good friend of mine, discovered that he might have cancer of the stomach in Taiwan.
3: 弟兄姊妹，我怕我的侍奉变成很职业化。
2: Sometimes it's my fear that I will just become a professional in my service.
3: 你有需要吗？
2: Do you have a need?
3: 来，我为你祷告。
2: I can come and pray for you.
3: Amen. Next. 第二个。
2: And after I pray, I would say Amen, and then I would say next.
3: 弟兄姊妹，求主拯救我们，让我们这个教会不是落在这一种的光景。
2: But let us not be in that kind of a situation.
3: 每一次想到我们要进到一个大的挑战，新的一个地方。
2: As I think about how we are entering into a new challenge, perhaps a new place.
3: 有的时候我问主说：“主啊，我们真的预备好了吗
2: ？”I ask the Lord, "Are we ready?"
3: 弟兄姊妹，让我们预备好我们自己，才进到那个新的挑战里面去。
2: Let us prepare ourselves so that we can face new challenges.
0: 刚刚的节目是牧者心声，由圣经广播网编辑播出。